your teeth are out. You better be glad you're toothless now. No more toothaches, no more cavities, thanks to dental surgery. Just get yourself the final touch. Let me tell you that's a pair of dental castanets.

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My poems are like a wounded fawn seeking refuge in the forest. The last verse says, Con los pobres de la tierra. 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

0: Jam on Top Twit. The Lion Sleeps Tonight. Uit de jaren 80 in ieder geval. En we gaan naar Proud Mary. I Can Tina Turner.
1: You know, every now and then I think you might like to hear something from us. Nice and easy. But there's just one thing, you see. 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But then we're gonna do the finish

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0: Psychedelic hard rock band formed in New York in 1969. They were the band Illusion. And did you see her eyes? A bit of a original 45 there for you on Bob 60 Splash.
1: Hello, Bob.
0: Hello, mate. How are you doing? Everything cool with you? It is with me.

surprisingly written by Ray Davis of the Kinks, and there they were doing it. Never met a girl like you before, from 1965. Nice. Okay, let's do it. Our vintage vinyl album today is Margot Gurran and Take a Picture, New Yorker. Margot began recording 10 years before our vintage vinyl album was released. Of Russian and Jewish descent, both her parents were talented pianists writing poetry. She moved into composing songs and developed an interest in jazz. With a deal at Atlantic Records, she realized her singing wasn't actually up to muster, but the label retained her as a writer. Discovering the Beach Boys album Pet Sounds, she began writing more mainstream, including her Sunday Morning, which was later covered by Spanky and Our Gang.

Margot Gurand and Take a Picture of Vintage Vinyl today. Our first offering is Sunday morning. Better believe that. No requests today on our back-to-back Beatles, but we're still gonna do it. You take

back-to-back Beatles today. No requests on the show, but nice to hear those two. Devil in Her Heart from With the Beatles, and slightly before that, I'm Down, the flip side of Help, as we have a couple of waves. Nice summery feel to the show today. It's really yours right now. The Crazy Rockers and their third Man theme.

Just a few moments of that, because today's spotlight artist is Bill Justice. Studying music, Bill Justice learned trumpet and saxophone at Tulane University in Louisiana. Having played in jazz bands, he returned to his home in Memphis, where he was given a job at Sun Records, writing and arranging for the likes of Jerry Lee Lewis, Johnny Cash and Roy Orbison. Whilst at Sun, he recorded a few numbers for himself, including Raunchy, which is reckoned to be the first rock and roll instrumental hit. Bill Justice today. He is our spotlight artist right here on your

0: always a few surprises on this show. Bill Juster today, he is Spotlight Artist, and there's that great instrument of his. It is Raunchy.
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1: Yeah, Robert Friends from the Beach Boys, tying up nicely with the 1967 ad from Trailer Heart for Pepsi Cola. Right now, here comes Phil Spector.

Ultimately Yours, the flip side of All Grown Up by the Crystals producer Phil Spector's group and Irving Jagged 16th original 45 from 1964. There you go. Margot Guerin Take a Picture album is vintage vinyl, with a signing to Bell Records. Our vintage vinyl album was recorded light pop with tinges of jazz. It was much praised in the music press as a fine offering with commercial appeal. Reluctant to conform to pressures on dress code and touring, Bell Records ceased promoting the album, so it failed to make an impact, which was a bit of a shame because it's quite a classic in its own right. Right now, our final track from Margot Guerin and Take a Picture. This is Don't Go Away. No, we

Dedicate that to Jenny Truscott. Got in touch with the show, The Raindrops, and Do Boo Bop. Nice stuff. Back to our man, Bill Justice, today. His spotlight artist. His tune, Raunchy, was to be recorded by two other artists, Ernie Ford and the Billy Vaughan Orchestra, both making the charts. Bill's version sold over 1 million copies and was awarded gold. Moving to Nashville as a producer, he was to get to play sax on the soundtrack of Elvis Presley's film Kissing Cousins. Despite recording over 40 records, his only other hit was Tamor, which became a number one hit in Australia. In the background, you can hear our final offering from Bill and his orchestra on the Cloud Nine album. It's called Wild Rice.

0: It is today. Spotlight on his time. That was the guy. Bill Justice, his Wild Rice from the Cloud 9 album.
1: Beat. The Beats with Bob.
0: Okay, number 66, the first clue. A two-times hit for the brothers O'Kelly, Rudolph and Ronalds. The second clue, it's a Brian and Eddie Holland Lamont Dozier composition. And the final clue last week, I guess not a Motown surprise that the Supremes covered the song. Those are the drum beats. Did you get it? Did you not? Well, it's not that tough. We say well done to Pete Swift. He knew straight away. Dylan Oakley, Johnny G, Big Phil, and Jan Glover. Yeah. The

if you got Beat the Beats number 66 right, pat yourself on the back. It was indeed the Isley Brothers. I guess I'll always love you. The next one, well, it's not that bad. Number 67. The Beats are from the original version of a song covered by many, including Betty Harris, the Trogs, and Georgie Fame. Oh, ho, ho, ho, ho, ho. Can you do that one? Maybe you can. Not too tough. Studio at redsoundsradio.co.uk, or catch up with us on the socials if you can do the Beat the Beats number 67. I don't think it's too bad. No. Jeff Dixon right now. Let's do it. Gonna tickle us. Yeah. Obligatory reggae groove on the

0: Plenty of tickling going on around here with Jeff Dixon, Reggae Groove. Yeah.
1: I like what you do.
0: Hi to Dylan Oakley, got in touch with the show this week, said he heard this track the other day. Could I do it in his 2 for You? Yeah, no problem with you doing that. Yeah, Easy Beats, kick us off on your 2 from You. And we're going to have such a good time on Bob 60 Splash, as always.

0: No, it wasn't Jeff Beck and it wasn't Ace. It's a couple of original versions. The Easy Beats are going to have a good time and attack the original version of Hi Ho Silver Lining, especially for Dylan Oakley today, who suggested those in his Two From You. Right now, cover Lover Time, this song from Carla Thomas. We know it. It was written by Willie Dixon, first recorded in 1961 by Howling Wolf.
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0: Willie Dixon composition, first recorded by Howling Wolf, as we said, from 1961. There's Carla Thomas. You can also have a version, if you like, by the Rolling Stones or Sam Cooke. Looking at new music right now, though, Jasmine Jethwar. Jasmine has fond memories of being driven by her dad, listening to all manner of music through their car radio. Classic songs from the Eagles, Tracy Chapman, and older songs too. That and watching Bollywood films with her Gujarati grandma gave her full voice to her folk acoustic songs.
1: And now, the pick of the week.
0: Jasmine Jethwar, I'm All Right Now. Pick of the week, sounding good and looking great on Bob 60 Splash.

Jasmine Jethra, and I'm All Right Now. I'm pretty good with that one. I like that a lot. Okay, Continental Connection, The Sorrows, Verde, Rosso, Yellow and Blue. Yeah, we're doing

That's the name of the group. They came from the Temple Secondary Modern School in Strood, just up the River Medway, not far from us here in the Thames Estuary. Bit of a fun song all the same, quite quaint, 1966. Talking a bit of fun, this one comes from the Shadows of the Night. It was commissioned by the Fairmont Company for their potato crisps. This is the potato chip and the Shadow of Night.

UK, we call them crisps. In America, it is chips. The potato chip song from the Shadow of Night, commissioned by the Fairmont Potato Company in the States. My goodness me, what a noise that one was. Souvenir. Let's do it with Chuck Berry, shall we?

band formed in London in 1977, that was The Police with Walking on the Moon, written by Sting, and it was on their second album, Regatta de Blanc, released on the A&M record label on the 2nd of October 1979. We stay in the year 1979.

live track from Neil Young with his band Crazy Horse, My My Hey Hey, Out of the Blue. The song was written by Neil Young and Jeff Blackburn and appeared on their 12th album, Rust Never Sleeps, released on the Reprise record label on the 22nd of June 1979. We now go back 4 years. This is 1975.

Nazareth with Love Hurts from their sixth album, Hair of the Dog. The song was written by Bawdley Bryant, and the album was released on the Vertigo record label in April 1975. We're now going forward just the 1 year. This is 1976.

Smokey with Living Next Door to Alice, written by Nicky Chinn and Mike Chapman, and released on the Rack record label in November 1976. We now go forward to 1978.

written by David Paich, the keyboard player in the band Toto. The track was called Hold the Line, and it was from their self-titled debut album. The album was released on the Columbia record label, and release date was the 15th of October 1978. We're now going to the year 1979.

I saw the band several times back in the late 70s. That was Sad Cafe with Everyday Hurts from their third album, Facades. The song was written by John Stimson, Paul Young and Vic Emerson, and released, the album that is, on the RCA and A&M record label in 1979. Remember seeing them once, and I believe it was John Stimson fell off the stage and broke his arm. Pretty sure it was John Stimson. If anyone knows any different, give me a shout. That was Sad Cafe, Everyday Hurts, 1979. We'll now go back to the year 1975.

from the album Ballad of Lucy Jordan. That was Dr. Hook with Sylvia's Mother, written by Shel Silverstein. The album was released on the CBS record label in 1975. We now stay in the year 1975.

They were good. That was the Outlaws off their debut album, Outlaws. There Goes Another Love Song was the song from that album, written by Huey Thomason and Monty Yoho, and released on the Arista record label in July 1975. We now dip back into the 60s. This is 1967.

from their second album, that was Love Me Two Times from The Doors. They formed in Los Angeles in the USA in 1965, and the song Love Me Two Times was written by Jim Morrison, Ray Manzarek, Robbie Krieger and John Densmore. The album Strange Days was released on the Elektra record label on the 25th of September 1967. Let's jump forward to the year 1972.

everybody had to pay and pay. A hustle here and a hustle there. New York City is the place where they said, hey, babe.

He was born in Brooklyn, New York in March 1942. That was Lou Reed from his second album, Transformer, Walk on the Wild Side. He wrote the song as well. And the album Transformer was released on the RCA record label on the 8th November 1972. This is 1973.

They formed in Philadelphia in Pennsylvania in 1970. That was Daryl Hall and John Oates. They wrote the song as well, and the song was called She's Gone, off their second album, Abandoned Luncheonette, released on the Atlantic record label on the 3rd of November 1973. We now go to the year 1976.

The album that's from was released on the Vertigo record label. That was Thin Lizzy with Johnny off their seventh album, Johnny the Fox. Phil Lynott wrote the song, and the band formed in Dublin in Ireland in 1969, and that album was released on the 16th of October 1976. We now go back to the year 1971.

Great song from Lindisfarne, Meet Me on the Corner, off their second album, Fog on the Tyne, written by Rod Clements. The band formed in Newcastle, and that album was released on the Charisma and the Elektra record label and released in October 1971. Playing us out today, we've got The Kinks with Catch Me Now I'm Falling, off their 17th album, Low Budget, written by Ray Davies, released on the Arista record label on the 7th of September 1979. It's been Roger D. Hope you've enjoyed my 70s soiree. Until the next time, it's cheerio from me, The Kinks, 1979.

Cause you know I rode a freight train north to Detroit City. And after all these years I find I've just been wasting my time. You know what I'm gonna do? I'm gonna take my foolish pride, get it on a southbound freight and let it ride. I'm gonna go back to the loved ones, the ones I left waiting so far behind. I wanna go home.